everybody low with a love song that he made. Find the streetlight, steps out of the shade, says something like, you and me, babe, how about it? Juliet says, hey, it's Romeo, you nearly give me a heart attack.

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1: Brother, what's up?
2: This is a groove in party, man.
1: Yeah, brother, like a jiggy.